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0: I am Sean Collier, Mayor of the Town of Ajax. I encourage everyone to join us for Movies in the Park on Friday, August 14th for a family screening of the How to Train Your Dragon at the Ajax Fairgrounds starting at 8:15 p.m. This will move inside to the Arc Gymnasium in the event of rain. 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
2: is
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0: Taylor here at the town of Newmarket, and my weekend best bet is to start your weekend early on a Thursday night. The TD Concert Series in the town of Newmarket is every Thursday night, and we welcome regularly 2,000 to 3,000 people at the Riverwalk Commons for these amazing shows. So, the first one is this Thursday, the 13th, and that's the Pop Era Girls. Just a great show. We've seen it before. People love it. So much entertainment. And then the following week is the 20th. And on the 20th, we are going to have George St. Kitts, an incredible performer doing 80s music. But before that, we're going to have a Tragically Hip cover band. I suspect it's going to be packed. Come down on Thursday night. Start your weekend early at Riverwalk Commons in Newmarket.
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0: If you save the uncertified, get it. Okay. Thank you for the phone call, Barbara. Good luck.
1: Thank you.
0: Bye-bye. You know, Barbara was excited to get all this information. We need to, you know, whenever we talk, we have to take turns. Because if I can't finish my thought, I can't hear yours. So, you know, it's important that we keep that. The show is brought to you by Direct Nissan and Aaronwood Ford. We're going to take a short break. We'll be right back.
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3: There's no shortage of brake lights building through the East End right now. The 404 southbound is solid from Finch past York Mills. You get a bit of breathing room just before it bunches up again from Lawrence through to the DVP. 401 westbound is also getting pretty thick with a long stretch of slow traffic running from Kennedy all the way through to Bathurst. Downtown, we're still seeing an incident around Parliament and Dundas. 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

0: 100% safeguards. I mean, why are we not watermarking these things? Just today we heard about Anthropic finally putting a watermark on some of their text so that teachers and scholars can start to investigate AI writing. I think we have to get to a point now where none of these companies should be able to release these models that create deepfakes without having a clear stamp about how they're being used and the misrepresentation.
1: Okay, Mohit, thank you very much for your time. Really appreciate it.
0: Always a pleasure, Jim. Take care.
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3: The 401 eastbound has a couple of trouble spots making the drive a little bit more complicated right now. In the express lanes near Dixie, a crash is taking away the right lane. And farther east, a stalled vehicle has that left lane blocked on the collector ramp to Markham Road. And Gardner eastbound also picked up a stalled vehicle approaching South Kingsway. That one is sitting in the right shoulder. 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

0: vehicle survive on scene. And we're dealing with an incident 40 area bound on the QEW ramp towards Huron, Ontario in Mississauga. A right lane closed off with a stall there. Needing an oil change or maintenance check? 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I'm Haley Thompson. 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
14: close to the end. 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